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1: The state alleges that a SAPS accounting officer, National Police Commissioner Fani Masemola, failed to act quickly enough to prevent irregular spending and financial losses linked to Medicare 24 tender. He's also accused of failing to prevent irregular and wasteful expenditure. Most of the accused served on the SAPS bid adjudication committee. 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PM Kize, SABC News, Pretoria.
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1: Now these features, these five features of section 7.4 we submit must be considered with the three key purposes that's been identified in the pleadings before you. The first purpose behind section 7.4 is to foster sound fiscal administration. It allows for short-term adjustments to the VAT rate to be announced in tandem with the national budget, ensuring coherence through between revenue planning and expenditure priorities. The second purpose is it enables responsive fiscal management without displacing Parliament's ultimate legislative taxing authority.
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1: The alteration of the rate applies for 12 months. The only intervention by parliament affects whether it continues to apply beyond the 12 months. That's the first thing. It sets no limits as to how much the minister may decrease or increase the VAT. That's entirely left to the minister. There are no trigger indications in the legislation itself to regulate the minister. There is no insistence of parliament's disapproval or approval before the VAT takes effect, the increase or reduction. All of that happens on the day the minister indicates.
0: Re lekola hore ranta e sebeditse jwang papisong le ditjhelete tsa dinaha tsa matjhaba ha mebaraka e kwalwa maobane. 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
4: I would say by Monday afternoon we kind of parked that game and had a proper review and took on board the learnings, took the good stuff, worked on the bad worst things of the game, and yeah, it was as easy as that. We parked it and hopefully we're just learning as much as we can in the shortest amount of time.
3: Thomas ile qala papadi ya osane a le bankeng. 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
4: We really need to put in the hard yards, especially us coming off the bench, to not only try and stay at the same tempo, but actually try and lift it and increase it. So, yeah, they did very well last week, but unfortunately last week doesn't count for anything. And, yeah, we need to rectify the mistakes that we made last week and try and build on their dominance, but knowing that it starts from the ground up. There's no points being given from last week to this week. It starts all over again.
3: Papa ya di All Blacks le mabokoboko e tla qala ho reng ya bohlano thapama. 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
8: 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You look at toilet, so it was about a salon row.
7: Oh, so I'm so in what's a fat. 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So I'm so in what's a fat. So I'm so in what's a fat. So I'm so in
8: So that also who be the transparency, the minister whoever has long access to it, wa khona bona ke tsebo ke nka tsa tsilefeng, in kile matsatsi ma kae ho resolve lorna outcome ibile eng and then 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
1: The state alleges that a SAPS accounting officer, National Police Commissioner Fani Masemola, failed to act quickly enough to prevent irregular spending and financial losses linked to Medicare 24 tender. He's also accused of failing to prevent irregular and wasteful expenditure. Most of the accused served on the SAPS bid adjudication committee. Prosecutors have also said the charge sheet may be amended if the court's decision from the case dockets reveals anything new. PM Kize, SAPC News, Pretoria.
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2: 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Remember from the Madlanga Commission of Inquiry, there was evidence led about the impropriety regarding the blue lights, etc. So we had this on the cards and we're glad that it's come and we can deal with it.
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5: 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If you like Maranta,
4: please. 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
4: Lincho, how long? 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
4: Ow.
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1: The state alleges that a SAPS accounting officer, National Police Commissioner Fani Masemola, failed to act quickly enough to prevent irregular spending and financial losses linked to Medicare 24 tender. He's also accused of failing to prevent irregular and wasteful expenditure. Most of the accused served on the SAPS bid adjudication committee. Prosecutors have also said the charge sheet may be amended if the court's decision from the case dockets reveals anything new. CPM Kiza, SAPC News, Pretoria.
0: Ho sale jalo tebello ke hore motlatsi wa hloho ya EMPD ya kginwe nakwana mosebetsing Julius Mkhonazi o ile ho hlela lekgotleng la dinyewe la magistrata wa Germiston ka botjhabela ho Johannesburg ka jeno. 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
2: 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I understand Mr. Matlala and Mr. Stain will also be joined as co-accused in that matter. Remember from the Madlanga Commission of Inquiry, there was evidence led about the impropriety regarding the blue lights, etc. So we had this on the cards and we're glad that it's come and we can deal with it.
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3: Mundubile and his running mate Makebi Zulu have handed themselves over to police for questioning over alleged threats to national security. The development comes amid growing political tensions following Zambia's disputed presidential election earlier this month. Hichilema was declared the winner of that election with about 60% of the vote, but Mundubile has rejected the result and said he would challenge it. The opposition has also accused authorities of using security agencies to put pressure on its leaders, allegations the government has rejected.
0: Ho sale jolo sepolesa sa Zambia se nkile ditlaleho tsa baetapele ba mokga ona wa bohanyetsi e leng Brian Mundumbule le Makebi Zulu. 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
4: The two were interviewed by investigators and are currently in police custody. The Zambia Police Service will provide further information on the circumstances of the matter as investigations progress.

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1: 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We further demand a review of cases where legitimately nominated and qualifying young people were excluded from the regional interviews and vetting processes, or whose grievances were not properly considered.

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1: 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He also said that accused number two, Gagash, also attempted to interfere with investigations. He also said that more cases will be opened against the accused. The defense lawyer, Maluleke, will begin his cross-examination. Abafani Munyai, SABC News, Polokwane.
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2: 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The suspects are facing charges relating to contravention of Section 3 and 5B of the Drug Trafficking Act 140 of 1992. 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
1: Experts in China have been flying drones and mapping out two lakes that have formed in the debris of Wednesday's landslide. They are racing to reduce the risk of more flooding as rescuers try to access Geerong Port, the land border between Nepal and Tibet that was washed away in a torrent of mud and water. More than 500 people are missing in the area. Officials now fear that after hours of heavy rain, the lake could burst its banks in the coming days. Meanwhile, more than 1,000 people have been rescued from the disaster zone in southern Tibet, including over 500 tourists.
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2: 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We just want Tanisha home right now. We have received communication from the Gift of the Givers, the Nepal government. There's lots of people that have communicated with us and they have given us information, but nothing positive.
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0: ah okay all right hey
1: okay I think in the year we in 2007 is one of 2012 year
0: before.
1: And he called in here year before and no one here in the year and the year and the year we not happy.
0: Nako. 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
1: 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You know in the year we right. I think in the year sharp. 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
2: 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But he saw a new one, a kilo yona.
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2: 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Look at Mutoy like him, Pemmo. 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
1: 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It has been borne by my entire family, who have lived for the years in the shade of threats that I've endured at extraordinary personal cost to shield them from. When gunmen opened fire upon me in 2006 and again in 2020, it was not merely a man they shot, it was a husband and a father.
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3: 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We just want Theresia home right now. We have received communication from the Gift of the Givers, the Nepal government. There's lots of people that have communicated with us and they have given us information, but nothing positive.
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3: Now what I'm off for the local. What's a coolie? 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
1: 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Hiring is done both by individual operators acting alone and by groups. Some of the money used to pay Izinkabi is sourced from the bucket money system. Security companies from KwaZulu-Natal have been hired by associations to instill fear at the ranks and openly display high caliber firearms without permission.
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2: Today's appearance was just to confirm that the state has completed the disclosure of the case docket, but also to inform this court that following the withdrawal of Mr. Kurt Matlala on his plea 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
3: Upon arrival, the team knocked on a house at the homestead and announced their presence. Instead of an audible response, shots were fired from inside the dwelling towards the police members. SAPS members returned fire, wounding all three suspects. No SAPS members sustained any injuries. The deceased are adult males from the Magutwa locality in Kutsolo. The identities are known to the investigating team. Three unlicensed firearms, including two pistols with their serial numbers filed off, and a shotgun with no serial number were recovered from the scene.

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5: 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So after the scheme the establishment, the understanding was that this scheme are going to be properly monitored. 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That 2013 it became very clear. 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
1: What led you to believe that this cartel was a cartel based on the farm? On what basis? It's a very serious allegation you're making here that the farm is controlling
2: yes.
1: matters and service delivery in Tshwane is affected by the farm. What evidence did you have for that?
2: All I can say, the practical evidence one could never get, but the information from people that were reluctant to tell me was there. So talking to the minister for me it was more relevant.
0: Botshotsisi nyeweng e amanga mo komishenara wa naha ya sepolesa ya lelekileng nakwana mosebetsing a Fani Masemola a moho le baqosuwa ba bang ba leshumele metso e mene ba bolela hore moifo o ntse o lekola botjha diqoso tsa bona tse amana le tendara ya ditshebeletso tsa sepolesa le Medicare 24 ya boleng ba diranta tse dimilione tse 228. 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
3: The review panel is busy and it's not only reviewing this matter of Mr. Masemola but all of the accused, the matter in its entirety. So we can't speculate as to when this process will be completed. However, as we've indicated on record that our wish is for this review to be completed prior to us coming on the 29th of September.
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4: The application for us under Schedule 5 by virtue of the corruption charges. They acted in common purpose and we looked at this offense. It happened long time ago and everything has, the sins are complete. There is nothing that Yoship that they may interfere with. And two Yoship, the accused one and two, they are in custody in another matter. Therefore Yoship, this one won't be adding any value into that.
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5: This matter is remanded with all five accused in custody to the 10th day of September 2026 for profiling and also for possible bail application. Profiling, they want to still to check who you are, where do you come from, whether you've got previous conviction, pending cases, and so on and so on. Where do you stay? So on the 10th of September, if all these are finished, then there's a possibility that your legal representative will apply for you to be released on bail.
0: Mamedi ha re lekola tsa mananga le machaba mo president wa naha ya Syria Ahmed al-Shara o retile motapelo wa Syrian Democratic Forces e eteletsweng pele ke makheta hore ebe moeletsi kantorong ya mo president. 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
6: The Syrian Democratic Forces were set up in 2015 with the backing of the US and played a key role in the defeat of the Islamic State group. But their hopes of forming an autonomous Kurdish-led state in northeastern Syria were dealt a blow when Ahmed al-Sharaa's forces ousted the president, Bashar al-Assad, in December 2024. They lost most of the territory they'd held during clashes in January with government forces that were trying to reintegrate the territory into a unified Syria. They suffered a further blow when Washington made it clear it sought a closer relationship with Syria's new president.
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1: We are making progress, and I do know that because we're seeing what's going on in the Madlanga Commission every day, and because every day our people experience violent crime, it's difficult to believe, but there is progress. And I'm willing to say that again. I said that at the last media conference, that there is progress, that the police are making progress in the fight against crime.
0: 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Advocate Matthews Chaskalsen o fatile Sibanyoni dipotso.
2: What led you to believe that this cartel was a cartel based on the farm? On what basis? It's a very serious allegation you're making here, that the farm is controlling
3: yes.
2: matters and service delivery in Tshwane is affected by the farm. What evidence did you have for that?
3: All I can say, the practical evidence one could never get, but the information from people that were reluctant to tell me was there. So talking to the minister for me it was more relevant.
0: Nyewe ya Thabo Bester e buseditswe morao fihlella ka kgwedi ya Mmesa isao le gotleng le phahameng la dinyewe la Free State le Bloemfontein. 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
4: The matter is then so postponed for plea and trial to the 19th of April 2027 up until the 18th of June 2027, again here in Bloemfontein in the Free State Division of the High Court. I presume it will again be in this same court. If the venue or the court changes, then my registrar will inform counsel of the change.
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3: Look, all I can say is that we work tirelessly on our standards, and we're very lucky that we have got the depth that we have at the DP World Lions. And you know, you sit every season and you think, well, what can I do better? What are the things that we need to focus on to make us an even better side? But you know, and the rest of the country have got you fair and square in the crosshairs. So we just got to keep hammering away what we've been doing over the last 3 years.
1: Lo ja ho bile le monyetla wa hore hlopha sena sa Lions se hape tlhodisano tse fetang e lengwe setlheng se fetileng. 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
3: Last year we won the 4-day comp, which was again a great final against Warriors at the DP World Wonder Stadium, and another 4-day final. And then we narrowly missed out in the 50-over trophy against the Multiplied Titans. So it was a great final. That was a great advert for certainly for first division cricket in South Africa, losing off the last ball. So look, I've been with the DP World Lions now for, this is my fourth season, and winning 5 trophies in that time has been a tremendous effort, but you've got to start again. So, but yeah, you're gonna win some, you're going to lose some, but as long as we, like I said to you earlier, as long as we stay with that standard we know we have, we'll get close.
1: Sehla se setšha sa papale ya kirikete kwano Aforika Borwa se thakgoa gantle kgweding e tlang ya Lwetse. 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
1: 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This was for various contraventions, and we also arrested 9,830 motorists for driving under the influence of alcohol. These interventions are very important because the patterns emerging from our crime analysis increasingly demonstrate the intersection between alcohol, the minister has touched on this, alcohol, drugs, violent behavior, and certain categories of contact crime.
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2: 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He surrounded himself with individuals known in the taxi industry in the criminal connotation of the term as Izinkabi. Among those whom Mr. Msebi engaged for his purpose was Mr. Kat Matala, it was Mr. Katiso Molefe. The Commission should note the sequence with care. The reinforcement of this security apparatus occurred immediately after I've confronted Mr. Msebi with his responsibilities for the 2006 attempt.
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1: yeah
2: Yeah, it's been a tough year, but since Veler Luan. Yeah.
1: How sheba, o sebetse le majita mangata le tsa di hits. 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
2: How check out the album that got out fella you can also tell or I'm too no sa khudile wa bona yeah and also to every young one or mamiti tsaneta tsebori the only thing that you tang hore o sustain tsane to sharp span
0: and unali EPN cha EPN a ke yona ntlandla ke
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1: You're the A-list, man. Where are the A-list affair?
2: Mekindlo Vu, Kiwonke, M-Keys, who am I missing out? I think that's all.
1: Ntlanta Sister Lao?
2: Yeah.
1: Why Ntlanta album? Why did you visit Ntlanta EPA?
2: It was a way of me to honor her while she was still around. Just celebrating her life and also Women's Month.
0: And singeli push ang hona jale I bitwang and who you know sebe di celebo ma.
2: Kikalan jalo kitori njelik li tuhutel.
0: And ibuakang hotel settlement.
2: Hey, into like a festive bingi kalanjalo.
1: Kinto festive.
2: Yeah, kinto festive.
1: And Lynn sits in EP. Make a fit in last week?
2: No, today.
1: Yeah.
2: Now, only a few hours. What time is it? Probably 6 hours now.
1: Hey, man. Okay.
0: Hi, Tedeka. King, you're about to feel with this new EP, your music as a whole.
2: Nah, I'm about to buy Kutem Nati, listen to music. Keep Friday EB. If I also pre order. Turn out to pre-order now, but album I can just clean, feel good. Friday, you press play. BM7 is in the value of against you, no happy.
0: No, Mamedi, it's like how good my bank killing, she will into the car, and how good my bank killing fell like a ton killer jalo, Kal and Jalo, Kin Tuxin, Tukutella Linjan, Jangelic.
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0: mamela mamela
1: 10 out of 10 10 out of 10 and ukhala music video ne
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1: and then Toya EP
2: already very sick guy like Shapa Radio Tour from Josie, Devon, Mpumalanga, Cape Town, everywhere.
1: Yeah.
2: Yeah, remove
0: no
2: rabapal.
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2: Eish.
0: What's that thing?
2: Social media, it choosing to a teaser and then it went viral.
0: Barkyo.
2: Ah, barkyo.
0: Barkheta ee.
2: Ah, we didn't have a choice.
0: Yo.
2: My favorite in Tsabaya Batlang.
0: Imana imana o tsama le champion mo njeli ke mfetse.
1: Yeah.
0: The spices as kenyang dampi. Yo.
1: No but happy ke mametsi ke piano man.
0: Yeah.
1: Ha si fela ke piano.
2: Yeah.
1: Le go khutsetsa mane mo go tsebang hore piano ene le ngwana teng.
2: Yeah, wa ntlhalogana.
1: Yeah.
2: Ha tsho rol tsiba piano.
1: Yo, yo. Tla.
0: Re tsola di DSP ka fela?
1: Yeah.
2: Yeah, yeah. Well, I drop it today. If you haven't pre-added the album, make sure you pre-add Ntokzin. The title of the album is Ntlantla. Ntokzin, Ntlantla. All digital streaming platforms.
1: And then whenever you want to the socials for bookings?
2: Bookings, you can email justpiano.co.za. But how can I copy it? To tell the booking details and all the updates.
1: Mm-hmm.
2: About how am I moving, what's dropping, what's happening around me.
1: No, ga itse ka go lakaletsa mahlonolo ya o tla khalanjalo le nthlanhla e se ka e ka utse tshelte ngata le di booking sengata ngata fela.
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2: That's my latest, but I know where she is.
0: Yes. 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
2: But I know I should have loved all the songs actually.
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4: Africans, and the guys now when we went to the field, you could see the people, the fans also. So we are very desperate to try and win this game, and we see that in the training sessions, we see that in the coaches' mindsets. But no, you can't now all of a sudden overload yourself with work and training because you're playing with very good number one team in the world on Saturday, and it's just plans and getting aligned and having intensity at training sessions. But to answer you,

0: molato ha re mamela hore ha bua ka tabena e re boneng a yetsa harabe ke tsena e sa tloeleang o di beile jwa mokotlisi Rasi Rasmus.
1: A lot of the things that we asked from them they did and the plan didn't game the, win the game for us, but it's definitely also not the players that lost the game for us. So I'm not just shielding them, I'm taking responsibility for what some decisions we made, but obviously we're a group, but I don't want players to sit and explain here why we lost if it was more on me than I think. So I'm just trying to be honest, not shielding it.
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1: 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This was for various contraventions, and we also arrested 9,813 motorists for driving under the influence of alcohol. These interventions are very important because the patterns emerging from our crime analysis increasingly demonstrate the intersection between alcohol, the minister has touched on this, alcohol, drugs, violent behavior, and certain categories of contact crime.
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2: I categorically deny that I ever discussed any procurement matters relating to the city of Tshwane and or the TMPD with Sergeant Nkosi, no such conversation took place. F4, Sergeant Nkosi was not my agent or proxy, paragraph 2.6.5. I did not at any time use Sergeant Nkosi as my proxy, agent or representative to carry out any instructions or directions of mine in relation to any official matter. I deny this categorically. Sergeant Nkosi was not in any capacity acting on my behalf in any official context.
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3: The application falls under Schedule 5 by virtue of the corruption charges They acted in common purpose, and we looked at this offense. It happened a long time ago, and everything is, the things are complete. There is nothing that Yoship that they may interfere with. And two Yoship, the accused one and two, they are in custody in another matter. Therefore, Yoship, this one won't be adding any value into that.
0: Caucus ya ANC province ya Western Cape ya moetsi ka diatla tse pedi go thaletso ya le go tlala ketso ya melao la Western Cape ya o tshela monwana tsitsinyo ya o thewa committee ya nakwana yeo ibile ntla e ka sehlong ditabeng tsena.

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1: Proud South Africans, and the guys now when we went to the field, we could see the people, the fans also. So we were very desperate that I won this game, and we see that in the training sessions, we see that in the coaches' mindsets. But no, you can't now all of a sudden overload yourself with work and training because you're playing with very good number one team in the world on Saturday, and it's just plans and getting aligned and having intensity at training sessions. But I see you get a lot of determination.
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1: Things that we asked from them, they did, and the plan didn't win the game for us, but it's definitely also not the players that lost the game for us. So I'm not just shielding them, I'm taking responsibility for what some decisions we made, but obviously we're a group, but I don't want players to sit and explain here why we lost if it was more on me than I think. So I'm just trying to be honest, not shielding them.
0: Ho tsa papadi ya bolo, papadi e latelang ya sehlopha sa Kaizer Chiefs ho betwe Premiership e o seneng se tlo e bapala jwalo le sehlopha sa Swelele. 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

0: Crash Hour Mix Limpu Mimlambo, why you can't work?
1: Umsagas.
0: That work away, who?
1: No.
2: Watch his name.
0: Daddy. No, yeah,
1: yo.
0: Pumuru Pinetella, what's a lag?
2: It drop next week, it's about last week. He gets a little drop album this Friday. Ona le ntso tsa di legal what was in a resort out what's our about to story times at TikTok. So re drop a album yo yohle next week Friday. Ibitswa sorry for the long wait. Pina e ki Xesha ki the Maxwells ki Bon King wa stimela samsa sezola kena bina monana.
0: And then rotola guy for bookings little socials
2: Bumimlambo underscore everywhere more social media more channeling yaka ya YouTube ki the Maxwells number yaka ya di bookings iteng hona mo hosani ki go di sofeng hosani ki go Monte Casino rekwala Women's Month ka style sale.
0: Yeah, I know somebody is someone else. We must talk about Nati. Can I get that to talk?
2: Irritated. Like it's a rather today. Go comment on your Paragoli said he irritated.
1: Whatever, Metro FM, whatever. 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
2: Happy belated birthday.
1: Ke le boha.
2: We taught you cake.
1: Yes, man, mama ni go.
2: Inele monate.
1: Ahol.
2: Okay, no, that's good. That's good.
0: And to me, man,
1: was I make a fit link to look at Rosa Baba made to go up.
0: Thank you,
1: love
0: you. Thank love you, too. Afternoon drive. Yeah, baking in a happy birthday. Ho Junior Mukwena.
1: Happy.
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1: 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I do not exaggerate what I observed. I therefore depose what I know from direct experience. The firm was a seat of power whose significance and reach were understood and widely accepted within the industry and far beyond it.
0: Caucus ya ANC province ya Western Cape ya moetse ka diatla tse pedi go thaletswela go tlalaketsa la molao Western Cape. 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
2: 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The fundamental question is then, what is going wrong? This is precisely what the ad hoc committee must seek to establish. The next step is for the speaker to appoint the 10 members, following the consultation of all parties represented in the legislature. Once appointed, the committee will meet, finalize its terms of reference, and commence its work.
0: Palo ya batho ba hlokaetseng Nepal e nyolohetse ho 547 ka mora hore dikgohola tse mpe tsa ka laboraro tse thefutse le diboho le lebatoweng la Himalayan. 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Sanjay Jakala, BBC.
3: The latest figure is 547 dead. It's given by Nepal police. And the Nepal's Disaster Response Authority has also issued a statement. They are saying that they have been able to rescue around 3,700 people in the last couple of days. But still hundreds are still missing. Over 900 are missing according to the data given by that authority.

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7: What led you to believe that this cartel was a cartel based on the farm? On what basis? It's a very serious allegation you're making here that the farm is controlling
8: yes.
7: matters and service delivery in Tshwane is affected by the farm. What evidence did you have for that?
8: All I can say, the practical evidence one could never get, but the information from people that were reluctant to tell me was there. So talking to the minister for me it was more relevant.
6: Sibanyoni o ile a paka ka kgohlano e neng e le pakeng tsa hae le Msibi. 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
8: He communicated to me that the mutual agreement we had made in good faith to the effect that each of us will retire from the industry upon reaching 60 years of age was no longer operative. His words, as I clearly recall them, were to effect that this is a taxi business, we die working. I received those words not merely as a change of plans. They were spoken by a man who had years earlier already sent people to kill me.
6: Sibanyoni ore o ile a botsa Msibi ka diteko tseo tsa mo feneta ka selemo sa 2006. 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
8: Mr. Msibi substantially reinforced his personal security apparatus. He surrounded himself with individuals known in the taxi industry in the criminal connotation of the term, as is Ngabi. Among those whom Mr. Msibi engaged for his purpose was Mr. Kat Matala, it was Mr. Katiso Mulife. The Commission should note the sequence with care. The reinforcement of this security apparatus occurred immediately after I've confronted Mr. Msibi with his responsibilities for the 2006 attempt.
6: Sibanyoni o hanne hore o ile a bua ka kabo ya di tendera Tshwane kapa Tshwane Metropolis le Sajene Faninkosi. Sibanyoni o ile a mahangwa le kabo ya di tendera bopakeng ba Nkosi. 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
8: I categorically deny that I ever discussed any procurement matters relating to the city of Tshwane and or the TMPD with Sergeant Nkosi. No such conversation took place. F4, Sergeant Nkosi was not my agent or proxy, paragraph 2.6.5. I did not at any time use Sergeant Nkosi as my proxy, agent or representative to carry out any instructions or directions of mine in relation to any official matter. I deny this categorically. Sergeant Nkosi was not in any capacity acting on my behalf in any official context.
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0: Application falls under Schedule 5 by virtue of the corruption charges. They acted in common purpose, and we looked at this offense. It happened long time ago, and everything has, the things are complete. There is nothing that, Yoship, that they may interfere with. And two, Yoship, the accused one and two, they are in custody in another matter. 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
1: The latest figure is 547 dead. It's given by Nepal police. And the Nepal's disaster response authority has also issued a statement. They are saying that they have been able to rescue around 3,700 people in the last couple of days. But still hundreds are still missing. Over 900 are missing according to the data given by that authority.
0: USA. 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ke metlae ya Donald Trump
2: I think this is a little bit of a tempest in a teapot. The tariffs went into place over the weekend, which we warned about for a long time. They only cover about 5% of Canadian trade and only 0.06% of U.S. overall consumption. So we'll see. I mean, we're just moving forward with our trade policy as intended. The Canadians came to us about 30 days ago, said they want to negotiate. We said, okay. Negotiations ended up not working out, so we're just continuing with our trade policy.
0: Syria. 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Warren Bull, BBC.
3: The Syrian Democratic Forces were set up in 2015 with the backing of the US and played a key role in the defeat of the Islamic State group. But their hopes of forming an autonomous Kurdish-led state in northeastern Syria were dealt a blow when Ahmed al-Sharaa's forces ousted the president, Bashar al-Assad, in December 2024. They lost most of the territory they'd held during clashes in January with government forces that were trying to reintegrate the territory into a unified Syria. They suffered a further blow when Washington made it clear it sought a closer relationship with Syria's new president.
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6: When I ask him, he says, because he's wearing a polo, I don't know if it's a polo or what, but some branded shirt. And they want him to take it off and all the stuff. These are some of the things, Marlene, that really the court ought to look at, because my client is forced and abused all the time. The rest is not just that. In a democratic South Africa, where he has a freedom of expression, which includes the sense of fashion, is a part of that expression in its nature. He chooses to wear what he wears as long as he's not naked in court.
5: Gele ramola wa Nandipa Magurumana machine motlong o ile a tlhagisa mathata a gagwe a go hloka sebaka sa maleba go ka kopana le Nandipa Magurumana yo a le go kgolegolong ya Biza Makhate ka Kroonstad. 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
7: The current arrangement with regards to her appearance virtually matches this has been the order of court in as far as the current arrangement is concerned. But my lady would also take a view with regards to the difficulty that we are confronted with regarding having to take instructions on an urgent basis and deal efficiently with the issues as they arise.
5: Moahlodilane Oporman a hlalosetsa ramola wa Besta e le go mo Afrika wa maila go ka dira kgopelo ya lengwalo go kgorongkgolo mo a tlhagisa go dintlha kgolo tseo di ba amago. 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
0: What we can do is that I can give you the opportunity to consult with your client after we've postponed the matter for plea and trial. And then we can then, after the adjournment, you and Mr. Mahila can inform the court of the dates that suit you after proper consultation with your clients as to the case management sitting. We can then requisition the accused to come to court. We can set the date and requisition the accused to come to court.
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15: All I'm trying to say is that we have a responsibility to solve the problem and not get distracted by the noise, so that in the outcome, the law and the procedures and the regulations make it unnecessary to approach an attorney to get involved at all, unless it's in particular instances where an attorney is needed. So what I'm trying to say is that we can just scream at the attorneys as much as we like, but if we don't look at the rules to say, how do we design the rules?
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16: So my suggestion here is I think we should definitely, in the process of making our recommendations, definitely look at the idea of recommending a settlement hub. That would certainly save a lot of money in legal fees. It would cut down on the amount of issues going to court.
14: Setho sa MKP Talente Kubeka ore ba entse kgothaletso ya gore molao wa Road Accident Fund o fetolwe gore o thibele melata go etsa dikopo tsa o fumantshwa ditlhapiso. 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
17: And again, on the RAF Act also benefits foreigners. And part of the reason why the RAF Act, the Road Accident Fund itself is actually in trouble is because we're paying a whole lot of foreigners that we shouldn't be paying. And then on top of those foreigners being recognized basically by the Road Accident Fund Act, our constitution itself also, I believe, recognizes.
14: Modula Stulo wa Skopa ore ba sebetsana lo rala tlalego ya bona diphuputsong tseo ba di entseng Road Accident Fund. 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
1: 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Where, of course, this creates quite a bit of challenge is that those costs are now, of course, being passed down to the students, either at university city level or at private accommodation level, and students are incurring debt or they are using allowance costs that should be used for meals, living and personal care towards the payment of accommodation.
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2: We have to help the team to develop draft recommendations so that we can make recommendations in terms of the act, recommendations for the minister, for the board of the Road Accident Fund, for the portfolio committee on transport, etc. That we have a process that has got far less legal friction, even if we don't eliminate it entirely, because when you consider the billions of rand spent on 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
3: 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I do not exaggerate what I observed. I therefore depose what I know from direct experience. The firm was a seat of power whose significance and reach were understood and widely accepted within the industry and far beyond it.
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1: 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Same as Kaizer Chiefs, same as Orlando Pirates, or as Mamelodi Sundowns.
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3: Arrows, but it's a team, it's how many goals they suffered until now? Almost 0-0. So they are doing well. They're going to put us on, they will prove us, they will test us. Let's see how we are in the moment. But there's a lot to do in front, whatever happens on the weekend, a lot to do in front. And how much we're going to be consistent, consistency will speak for us. That's why I spoke about the yellow cards. That's why I speak from the outside, because the consistency will come from the respect that people has to have by this club. This club, I repeat, won a Champions League that you guys never even believed that could happen. Because I don't forget your press conferences when I arrived. I don't forget. But we got it because we believed inside, because from outside, no one believed. So we continue to believe. We believe that we can be strong. We continue to believe in each other. We continue to give love to each other. These players, they trust the coaches trust the players. We know what we have. The
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1: 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We can say it's a come to look at SABC Sport. For the love of the game.
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3: no, no, no, no,
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3: 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That's much better. I get our boats. 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
11: How you look? How's your story?
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Like you be, I've got two babe. You want to be a second and call Kalla Zona and Luna La hashtag party time. 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Gonkala Kukuli, Dube Are, I love the way you love me. Vibes cartel, ignite the world. What's a lack of a home who's work? What's a lack of a full of a home, Jovi? Maybe to hate it, and I will miss a bit seeing a neighbor lapping. I don't know, it's a lack of a full of a home hoods. 086-000-3084. 086-000-3084. Get a more hala mo kan kwa yanting. Facebook, Instagram, @LizardyFM, @LadySolsky. What a quad. Where's the number of people?

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1: Aho, Lady Soski.
0: Aoy,
1: Mrasa.
0: Yeah, ma.
1: I do a little bit of the game, I got a bunch of zone for one.
0: Hi, Tepo.
1: I'm going to go to the Usuaka.
0: Come on, Rasile Mule Harmans.
1: Ah, one is so. I did it when it's a woman.
0: Ah.
1: Can't take a man and to the Yafa to go to the Yafa. Eh. Hey. To
0: the
1: Sakilikan, one is. I will come and I do can take a man.
2: How
0: long are you going to
2: go? How long are you going to go?
0: Ah, what's the making? Listen, if I'm doing a high,
3: I'm so scared.
0: Dimela, so
3: very sweet.
0: Hi,
3: we're moving the present to my sciences in a monarch. You look at the lady sweet.
0: Dimela, Mofuking, where's the language of Pulver Home Hoodwag?
3: Your father fellows whiskey.
0: Did your father
3: say? Is this something that?
0: Did your father waste and take it up and call it? Did your father move for king, man?
3: Ah, did your father's whiskey?
0: Why is it like a killer will have a look on?
3: Okay, thank you.
0: All right, listen if I'm doing a hi.
4: Hi.
0: Hello, hi. Dimela, Wesu.
4: Oh, so she was one just fell fast. More fire.
0: School, listen to the family. Hi, Dumela. How is Rello Huzalo?
5: How is the study in Muna?
0: That you go from Peel?
5: I will read some last.
0: Ah, get about all the high city. Listen to the family.
6: Oh, Lady Jawa Rim Swellamo.
0: Ahoy!
6: Jojoa Lolinda.
0: Yaman!
6: Yeah, Lady Toski, I was telling Nelson Shabalara. Hi, Nita Labuja, yes, and did you kill the Labo, my mate?
0: Hi, Nelson.
6: I'll be torn out in a lady jar. I know you would be living for Philip Rolama, who I am, I believe I can. I am Tony.
0: Oh, Hannah Hanta, I see the echo. Officer Ubuluke Hill, who's a more young will be letting a carry.
7: I'm going to go to the house. Yamarata, Emsakan in and Kadij Boost, and taking a little Suski of Kalitic Day.
0: What's Iba Mohuswaga? What's Iba Hawaii?
7: Yaman!
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1: We have to help the team to develop draft recommendations so that we can make recommendations in terms of the act, recommendations for the minister, for the board of the Road Accident Fund, for the portfolio committee on transport, etc. That we have a process that has got far less legal friction.
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2: Only 9,968 institutions owned beds. 39% of responding residences were assessed as being in poor condition. A bed under construction is, of course, not yet a bed for a student. And a bed standing empty because a bathroom or roof or bulk connection procurement process have failed is also not a bed for a student. So there's that first challenge where supply still falls short of needs.
0: Mamiri hlokomela hle hore ditaba tse latelanga di kana tsa ho ama maikutlo ho kenyelletswa le bana. 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
3: 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DNA evidence linked the accused to the offense, and faced with compelling evidence presented by the prosecution, he ultimately pleaded guilty to the rape.

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0: Mohlokong Bethlehem. 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
1: A big music SA, Angela Utanto, Ernesto Black, Le Sheila Med, but if it's a barista, the middle class, fella here, hope like a chulo, like a the current cereal holding in a basadi, her groove mix, Rakanakamanaga, so where to? Re open your letter, Manica Pretoria. Rosara Mana now, Tinky, Elisedi, Little, aka Sadie Lee. 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But I said, have you sent off with the seconds and horrid? If you listen, Garaton Castle Club is on your own alley and a cohort. 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
2: Hello.
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2: 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It's a little bit the commercial piano,
1: mm-hmm.
2: I can play them, but what defines steadily your deep house le private piano motswaka.
1: What? Tsela he bo simbona re lebelle eng o so hlalusitse ka di private piano, deep house of hotel commercial piano. 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
2: My message to women out there would be, Hore, let's learn to stand for ourselves. 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See yourself only achiever. So ngakato go tletsa ba sadio re ene batho ba leng gore nga ya hungry to be in power.
1: Right. Wala se matla ho le motho wa ka. Go fumana ka di social platform wong X, Facebook, Instagram, YouTube, gang o go kai. Go fumana ka se di le.
2: Okay, ko Instagram ki DJ underscore Sedi underscore Lee. So basically ki DJ Sedi Lee. TikTok is also DJ Sedi Lee. Facebook ki Lee Letole.
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0: 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Give people time. 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Let them roam. What's meant for you will always be yours. I feel so much better when people don't know where I am and what I'm doing. You may not be able to control every situation and its outcome, but you can control your attitude and how you deal with it. Do good. It will come back to you in unexpected ways. Be happy with what you have while working for what you want. Remember that some things have to end for better things to begin.
1: Hello, hello, Soski. Welcome to the meeting. Welcome to the Zamdela. I know when I speak to my meeting, I know how I'm not. I'm not. I'm not feeling like I'm working my shift. But I was a bit more than like a banana. Then that's Albert, the Sikidi, the packet. Kelepong on this.
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